think about the generations and to say we want to make it a better place for our children and our children's children so that they know it's a better world for them and think if they can make it a better place.

like the John Mayer. 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I swear, watch the ice clear. Maybe like on Gucci, but don't shop there. One time, press rewind. Tryna come up off Nicki name, press decline. So much power in the mind, yes divine. Take a change, you'll never be next in line. Woo!